0: The one and only, and we miss him every day. The great Billy Parker, the man from Galilee. Welcome to the Sunday evening gospel gathering, Big Country 99.5 KVOO, the voice of Oklahoma. We are so proud to be seeing those KVOO call letters once again, loud and proud. I'm proud to have you along. Who's this?
1: Hey, this is Angie from Cushing.
0: Angie from Cushing. We'll be going to play for you.
1: Could you play Dusty Roads for my husband, Sonny?
0: You betcha. Yeah, that's Carol Hicks doing that song for us.
1: Yes, sir.

got to see and talk and enjoy the music from Edgar Loudermilk and his bluegrass band at the Bluegrass and Chili Festival yesterday in downtown Tahlequah. Congratulations once again to Del Davis and the whole gang for producing such a great Bluegrass and Chili Festival. Yeah, Edgar Loudermilk, The Power Up Above. This next song here is another one of our local groups. It's Sarah Barker Hune and Gypsy Twang. It is called the Cimarron River Song.

0: remembering those old wonderful gospel hymns. That's one of them there, the old Brush Arbor Meeting, Charlie Pride on the Sunday evening gospel gathering with the Who Dow Big Country, 99.5 KVOO. Welcome, friends, and who is this?
1: This is Sammy Deere.
0: Where you call from, Sam?
1: I'm calling from Royce City, Texas.
0: Oh, okay. What are we going to play for you?
1: I would like to hear In the Garden.
0: Well, you betcha, Sam. Here it is by Reba McEntire, a medley of a couple tunes, In the Garden and Wonderful Peace, featuring the Isaacs with Reba

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18: A warm, stuffy night ahead, at least it will be clear tonight, down to around 78 for an overnight low, south breeze. Lots of sunshine on Monday. Things kind of heat back up as we push to near 100 degrees. It'll feel 5 or 6 degrees hotter than that. We keep the heat through the rest of the week, for maybe a weekend cool down and more rain chances roll back into the picture. From the Bob Mills Weather Center, I'm News on 6 meteorologist Aaron Reeves.
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1: The Gaither Homecoming Friends. There shall be showers of blessings. 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I tell you, I just pray and thank the Lord for my blessings every day. Man, I tell you, just wonderful blessings. Yeah. And who is this?
2: This is Helen from Shakota. I was wondering if you could play The Robe. I don't know who sang it. I think it's the Lewis family or...
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0: 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You're tuned to the Sunday Evening Gospel Gathering. All these wonderful hymns and gospel songs to wrap up your weekend and get another week going around Green Country and online at KVOO.com. 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

0: 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He's coming back real soon. That's new bluegrass music there from the Churchmen. Oh, he's doing a great job with these wonderful gospel hymns and gospel songs. The Sunday evening gospel gathering on Big Country 99.5 KVOO with the Who Dal. And who is this?
1: This is the old coot.
0: My buddy Newton there in Claremore. Thank you, buddy, for listening here. What are we going to play for you?
1: Anything by Gentleman Jim Reeves.

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14: A warm, stuffy night ahead. At least it will be clear tonight, down to around 78 for an overnight low. South breeze. Lots of sunshine on Monday. Things kind of heat back up as we push to near 100 degrees. It'll feel 5 or 6 degrees hotter than that. We keep the heat through the rest of the week before maybe a weekend cool down and more rain chances roll back into the picture. From the Bob Mills Weather Center, I'm News on 6 meteorologist Aaron Reed.
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Westlite and Big Country are celebrating 100 years of KVOO the only way we know how, with country music and cool beer. It's our 100 years, 100 beers giveaway. And you can score some ice cold Coors Light in honor of a century of KVOO. We've been the soundtrack to Oklahoma for 100 years.

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6: A warm, stuffy night ahead. At least it will be clear tonight, down to around 78 for an overnight low. South breeze. Lots of sunshine on Monday. Things kind of heat back up as we push to near 100 degrees. It'll feel 5 or 6 degrees hotter than that. We keep the heat through the rest of the week, for maybe a weekend cool down and more rain chances roll back into the picture. From the Bob Mills Weather Center, I'm News on 6 meteorologist Aaron Reed.
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6: A warm, stuffy night ahead. At least it will be clear tonight, down to around 78 for an overnight low. South breeze. Lots of sunshine on Monday. Things kind of heat back up as we push to near 100 degrees. It'll feel 5 or 6 degrees hotter than that. We keep the heat through the rest of the week before maybe a weekend cool down and more rain chances roll back into the picture. From the Bob Mills Weather Center, I'm News on 6 meteorologist Aaron Reed.
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5: A warm, stuffy night ahead. At least it will be clear tonight, down to around 78 for an overnight low. South breeze. Lots of sunshine on Monday. Things kind of heat back up as we push to near 100 degrees. It'll feel 5 or 6 degrees hotter than that. We keep the heat through the rest of the week before maybe a weekend cool down and more rain chances roll back into the picture. From the Bob Mills Weather Center, I'm News on 6 meteorologist Aaron Reed.
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1: 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Sandy, Eugene, and Sunny. How are you?
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He'll tell you where and when the fun events are happening so you can...

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I hope this letter catches up with you and finds you well. It's been dry, but they're calling for rain, and everything's the same old same.

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1: 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I'm a general practice attorney, which means I help people with their legal issues across the spectrum, from family law to criminal law to civil litigation.

0: I talk to people about their legal problems every day. This week's frequently asked question is, I've been sued, what do I do? 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
2: Hi there. Good morning. Welcome to another beautiful day the Lord has made for us. Glad to be in it with your friends. I'm the Hood Owl. Always have the Campfire brand coffee all brewed up for you. Hope you're going to stop around for a cup or two. And we always kick things off here in morning with a good old song of faith, a good old song of inspiration. And this good old gospel song here from the Hee Haw Quartet. Now, I remember as a kid, my dad and I watching Hee Haw on Saturday nights, and of course, just laughed our heads off. But when it came time for the Gospel Quartet, things quieted down, and Roy Clark, Buck Owens, Grandpa Jones, and Kenny Price took us down that gospel memory lane. This world is not my home.

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0: Good morning. Happy Monday to you. September the 14th. How was your weekend? Oh, well, the Hoot Owl had a great time out at the 46th Annual Bluegrass and Chili Festival in downtown Tahlequah this weekend. Just another successful event. Again, hats off to Sweet Dell Davis and all the volunteers and the sponsors of the 46th Annual Bluegrass and Chili Festival in Tahlequah. It was another terrific event and enjoyed it very much. Got a little rain over the weekend. It's going to be another hot week on the way. Doggone it. Weather update coming up.
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2: Heat advisory is in effect for your Monday. Temperatures in the low 90s by the noon hour with highs topping out near 99. Heat indices will climb to 105 or higher today. Breezy south winds also increasing fire spread rates. Conditions are much the same for tomorrow. Morning lows in the upper 70s, highs near 100. From the Bob Mills Weather Center, I'm News on 6 Meteorologist Station Knight.
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2: Off to a pretty good start so far this morning. Tulsa Metro traffic flow looking really good. Currently, no stalls, accidents, or delays to report. 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

0: KVOO, the voice of Oklahoma, Big Country 99.5, The Who Dow, and hope you're going to join us for the 21st annual Woodstock. That's right, the state's largest pet adoption event. We'll have rescue groups from all over Green Country. Now, it's this Saturday at the Riverwalk in Jenks. It goes on from 10 to... Sorry about that. Yeah, it goes on from 10 till 2 at the Riverwalk in Jenks. It's free to attend. Yeah, you can adopt your forever friend. We've got all kinds of pet-friendly booths. All the details online for you at KVOO.com.
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0: 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As always, you got a Hoot Owl inside your radio. Keep it here at 7:15 this morning. Going to give you another chance to win. And today, I'm going to be giving away a four-pack of general admission tickets to 11 Days of Awesome, the Tulsa State Fair, coming up October the 1st through the 11th at the Tulsa Fairgrounds, of course. Yeah, your chance to win coming up at 7:15 this morning.
1: There's a story that my daddy tells religiously, like clockwork every time he sees an opening in a conversation about the way things used to be.

school uphill both ways. We were canes which raised a dirt floor poor. Of course, that was back before the war. Yeah, your uncle and I made quite a pair, flying F-15s through hostile air. He went down, but they missed me by a hair. He'd always stop right there and say,

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That was Mama's dream. But I was on my way to anywhere else when I turned 18. Cause when you got a fast car, you think you got everything.

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1: Heat advisories in effect for your Monday. Temperatures in the low 90s by the noon hour with highs topping out near 99. Heat indices will climb to 105 or higher today. Breezy south winds also increasing fire spread rates. Conditions are much the same for tomorrow. Morning lows in the upper 70s, highs near 100. From the Bob Mills Weather Center, I'm News on 6 Meteorologist.
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5: Northbound on 75, Glenpool to I-44. It's 18 minutes with minimal delays along the way at 96 in Jenks. Also, westbound on the BA, looking pretty good. 10 minutes from I-44 to the IDL. I'm Randy Fuller with Oklahoma's Own Traffic.
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0: KVOO, you know, they were kind of feeding all of us country music. 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

0: Well, hi there, the Hoot Owl, Big Country 99.5 KVOO. And as always, I've got you another chance to win this morning and giving away a four-pack of general admission tickets to 11 Days of Awesome, the Tulsa State Fair at the Tulsa Fairgrounds coming up October the 1st to the 11th. All kinds of great fun. What's your favorite thing to do at the fair? Do you like the food? Do you like the rides? Do you like all the, well, me personally, I like all the different vendors inside Expo Square there, selling tools, microfiber towels, pots and pans. I love watching all of that. All kinds of great fun at the Tulsa State Fair. Yeah, if you're the first caller at 918-879-9999, we'll grab the Hoot Owl's Country Music Trivia Prize Wheel.
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1: Yeah, and we'll give it a spin. You get the correct answer to your country music trivia question. 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
4: Heat advisory is in effect for your Monday. Temperatures in the low 90s by the noon hour with highs topping out near 99. Heat indices will climb to 105 or higher today. Breezy south winds also increasing fire spread rates. Conditions are much the same for tomorrow. Morning lows in the upper 70s, highs near 100. From the Bob Mills Weather Center, I'm News on 6 Meteorologist.
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4: Big Country traffic from the Mullen Plumbing Traffic Center.
5: Northbound on 75, just a little bit of a slowdown on the approach to the roadwork at 96. Westbound on the Creek Turnpike in Broken Arrow, some roadwork slows you down at 129th, but clears up pretty quick beyond that point. I'm Randy Fuller with Oklahoma Zone Traffic.
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0: Big Country, 99.5 KVOO. Who is this?
1: This is Floyd Rogers.
0: Hey, Floyd, where are you calling from?
1: I'm calling from my truck, my work,
0: okay.
1: And DL Tools.
0: Okay, well, thank you. You sell tools? Is that what you do?
1: It's a company, DL Tools. It's an oil company.
0: Oh, okay.
1: Well, I'm security here.
0: Oh, okay.
1: I'm security.
0: All right. Well, thank you for keeping everybody safe and sound there, brother. Well, listen, ready to spin the Hoot House Country Music Trivia Prize Wheel for your chance and get the correct answer to the country music trivia question for your chance to win those Tulsa State Fair general admission tickets?
1: Yes, sir.
0: All right, give her a spin there. All right, this is the country song. There's a country song called Find Out Who Your Friends Are. It's sung by a trio of country stars. One is Tracy Lawrence. The other one is Tim McGraw. Who is the third country singer for that song? The song, again, is Find Out Who Your Friends Are. Is that Mark Chestnut, Kenny Chesney, Neil McCoy, or Clint Black?
1: Clint Black.
0: No, it's Kenny Chesney, but that's okay. You're always a winner here on KVOO. And what do you like to do at the fair?
1: Oh, I haven't been in a while. I ain't been in about 20 years.
0: Oh, really? Well, then you're in for a real treat. All kinds of great innovations in the food there and stuff. So, yeah, well, yeah, you got that four-pack of general admission tickets to the Tulsa State Fair, 11 days and awesome. Who is the only radio station to give you that four-pack of tickets to the Tulsa State Fair?
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Temperatures in the lower to mid-70s, but boy, it's going to get hot again today. Another heat advisory out for today. We have heat index values up to around 105 today around Green Country. And then things will start cooling off towards the week's end. Looking forward to that. 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
1: Heat advisory is in effect for your Monday. Temperatures in the low 90s by the noon hour, with highs topping out near 99. Heat indices will climb to 105 or higher today. Breezy south winds also increasing fire spread rates. Conditions are much the same for tomorrow. Morning lows in the upper 70s, highs near 100. From the Bob Mills Weather Center, I'm News on 6 Meteorologist Stacia Knight.
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0: Good morning, KVOO Big Country, 99.5 and the Osage County Free Fair going on through this Saturday at the Osage County Fairgrounds in Pawhuska. 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
2: Heat advisory is in effect for your Monday. Temperatures in the low 90s by the noon hour with highs topping out near 99. Heat indices will climb to 105 or higher today. Breezy south winds also increasing fire spread rates. Conditions are much the same for tomorrow. Morning lows in the upper 70s, highs near 100. From the Bob Mills Weather Center, I'm News on 6 Meteorologist Stacia Knight.
0: Hey friends, the Who Down. 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
6: Big Country traffic from the Mullen Plumbing Traffic Center.
7: Northbound 75, traffic is slowing down through the roadwork at 96. May want to add on an extra 10 minutes to your commute time there. Also westbound on the BA from I-44 into the IDL, 10 minutes right now. I'm Randy Fuller with Oklahoma's Own Traffic.
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As always, you got a hoot owl inside your radio. Congratulations once again to Floyd Rogers from Tulsa. He won himself a four-pack of general admission tickets to 11 Days of Awesome, the Tulsa State Fair. Cannot wait for that. October 1st through the 11th, the Hoot Owl will give you another chance to win that four-pack of tickets to the Tulsa State Fair tomorrow morning at 7:15.

sunglasses. She looks great in anything. She's, I want a piece of chocolate. 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She's, I can't find a thing to wear. Now and then she's moody. 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

0: KVOO, the voice of Oklahoma, the people, the history, and the music. 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Well, 212 years ago today, in 1814, you know what happened? Well, Francis Scott Key wrote the words to the Star Spangled Banner. Oh, it's what a wonderful song for our great nation. Of course, we play the national anthem, Star Spangled Banner, every morning at 7 o'clock and every afternoon at noon, sponsored by our friends at Stuart Martin Kubota. The birthday of our national anthem, 214 years ago today.
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Tim McGraw, only on KVOO Big Country, 99.5 The Who Dow. Well, looking forward to the Rogers County Free Fair kicking off this Thursday and going through Sunday at the Claremore Expo Center. The Who Dow will be broadcasting live Thursday evening. As we're kicking off the fair, we're going to have where tradition meets tomorrow. All kinds of great fun. Of course, they're going to have fair rides, great fair food, all kinds of great vendors inside the Claremore Expo Center. Yeah, I'll be out there broadcasting live Thursday night from 5 to 7 at the Rogers County Free Fair. Look me up, The Who Dow, Big Country, 99.5 KVOO.

0: Big Country 99.5 KVOO Monday morning with the Hood Owl. Keep it here this afternoon at 3:15. Our buddy Tanner is going to give you another chance to win. 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
2: Heat advisories in effect for your Monday. Temperatures in the low 90s by the noon hour with highs topping out near 99. Heat indices will climb to 105 or higher today. Breezy south winds also increasing fire spread rates. Conditions are much the same for tomorrow. Morning lows in the upper 70s, highs near 100. From the Bob Mills Weather Center, I'm News on 6 Meteorologist Stacia Knight.
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5: Eastbound I-44 heading toward Catoosa. Be on the lookout for some road work. Also northbound on 75. It's 10 minutes stop and go into the road work at 96. I'm Randy Fuller with Oklahoma's Own Traffic.
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2: AMR Radar today is a song by Marty Robbins, and that is back in 1960 called Big Iron. This is one of the songs my dad loved to play. We get a lot of requests for this song as well. Now, Marty Robbins wrote this song after seeing a custom gun that was built by a holster maker named Andy Anderson. This song tells the story of a duel between Arizona Rangers and an outlaw named Texas Red. It made it up to number 5 on the country charts. That's what's on my radar right here on Big Country 99.5. Dude.

I'm News on 6 Chief Meteorologist Travis Meyer, and that was What's on Trav's Radar. Hear it again at 1 o'clock this afternoon and 9 o'clock this evening on Big Country 99.5.

0: Big Country 99.5, the Who Down, and always love connecting with local area restaurants for breakfast, lunch, good old home cooking. And one place you need to try if you've never have is Timmy's Diner, just east of Highway 169 in Garnett on 31st Street here in Tulsa. Again, I got Timmy on the phone with me here. Timmy, what are some of your specials?
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0: Oh, okay. Yes, that sounds like a good lunch. What you got for breakfast there, Timmy?
1: Timmy's breakfast is always special. 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

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And looking forward to Justin Moore and Tracy Lawrence. They're going to be in concert at the Born and Raised Music Festival there in Pryor. Tickets and details online at theBornAndRaisedMusicFestival.com.

They called him the high priest of country music. Well deserved. The great Conway Twitty, only on KVOO Big Country 99.5. And looking forward to seeing you this Saturday at the Riverwalk in Jinx for the 21st annual Wolfstock Pet Adoption Event, the largest pet adoption event in Oklahoma. And we're going to have a great time. Presented by our friends at Mattress Firm, it's this Saturday from 10 to 2. Yeah, the Riverwalk in Jinx. It's free for you to attend to bring the whole family. You can adopt your forever friend. We're going to have rescue groups from all over Green Country and pet-friendly booths. And also sponsored by our friends at Ryan Lawn and Tree. All the details for you online at KVOO.com.

the airport authority in Nashville just voted to unanimously to change the name of the airport there in Nashville to honor Dolly Parton. Now, the final name hasn't been announced yet, but yeah, just a few days ago, they approved the name to have Dolly Parton at the Nashville airport. Well-deserved, sweet Dolly. A great tribute to Dolly, too. KVOO, Big Country, 99.5.

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Big Country weather from News on 6 Chief Meteorologist Travis Meyer and the News on 6 Oklahoma Weather Experts. Well, hopefully we're just going to be putting up with this hot weather one more week here. 99 today, 100 tomorrow. And yeah, we have a heat advisory out for today with heat index values up to around 105. And then looks like Wednesday's high close to 96, 97 on Thursday, and 98 on Friday.

0: KVOO Big Country 99.5, The Who Dow. Well, congratulations once again to Floyd Rogers from Tulsa. He won himself a four-pack of general admission tickets to 11 Days of Awesome at Tulsa State Fair. Earlier from The Who Dow, he's going to have a good time. He said he hasn't been to the fair in 20 years, so he's going to see lots of changes and lots of great fair food and all kinds of stuff to do. The Who Dow will give you another chance to win that four-pack of tickets to the Tulsa State Fair tomorrow morning at 7:15.
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0: 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This is KC. I've got Merle Haggard and Tim McGraw on the way. The Gatlins, but now Mark Chestnut is on KBOO. 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

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I'm KC. I think I said on Friday, wouldn't it be amazing if OSU bounces back from their loss to TU and plays Oregon really well? I knew so many people that didn't go out to the game in Stillwater because they're like, I don't want to see the Ducks just crush it. And then Cowboys take it to number 6, Oregon Ducks. Incredible win. Congratulations, Cowboys fans. It's Tim McGraw. Something like that. This is KVOO.

0: KVOO is Big Country 99.5. I'm KC, and not sure if you heard about the Nashville Airport or not, but the Nashville Airport's getting a new name. Working 9 to 5. The Metropolitan Nashville Airport Authority unanimously voted to start the process of renaming the airport after Dolly Parton. This makes Dolly the first woman to have a major U.S. international commercial airport named after her. How cool is that? They said it could take about a year to get the change going, and a lot of that is to talk to the estate, Dolly's estate, to figure out how to split the profits from all the merchandise sales. A lot of people are going to be buying airport t-shirts once that Dolly name gets put on it. Toby Keith, Randy Travis, Blake Shelton on the way too.
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8: Heat advisory is in effect for your Monday. Temperatures in the low 90s by the noon hour with highs topping out near 99. Heat indices will climb to 105 or higher today. Breezy south winds also increasing fire spread rates. Conditions are much the same for tomorrow. Morning lows in the upper 70s, highs near 100. From the Bob Mills Weather Center, I'm News on 6 Meteorologist Stacia Knight.
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0: This is KVLO, Big Country 99.5. I'm KC, and I was just looking at my email, and this is exciting. This email, we're all copied on, the Hoot Owl, and myself, and Tanner, and Johnny, and AB. There's a new show that's going to be here on KVLO Sunday night. Well, actually, it's an old show, because it was on Big Country back in the day. And if you love everything cowboy, music, and the cowboy poetry, you love Red Steagall. Have you ever seen his YouTube show in the bunkhouse? He's got some great interviews on that, too. But you got storytellers and cowboy poets and cowboy music. It's 8 o'clock on Sunday night, 8 to 9, only on KVOO. Red Steagall is back, so I hope you listen. Brooks and Dunn, Lori Morgan, Garth Brooks, and George Strait coming up.
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This Saturday, it's Wolfstock, that incredible pet adoption event. If you can't adopt a pet right now, make sure you bring your pet out because we'll have pup cups and there's going to be all these vendors. It's huge. I love Wolfstock. This is the 21st year of Wolfstock. So join us at Riverwalk in Jinx from 10 to 2 on Saturday. And I was just looking at the weather. I think it's going to be perfect, like a high of around 90. Let's go. Lori Morgan, 5 minutes right now is on KVOO, Big Country 99.5. You look so-

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0: This is KVLO, Big Country 99.5. I'm KC. Hey, I saw the Sepulpa Christmas shoot is coming back. That's awesome. Last year, it was canceled because of all the road work there in Sepulpa. But this year, it's coming back bigger and better than ever with a whole Route 66 theme for the 100th anniversary of Route 66. November 19th is when the lights go on for the Sepulpa Christmas shoot. And if you want to volunteer, they need some volunteers. You can go to the Sepulpa Route 66 Christmas shoot Facebook page to volunteer for that incredible event. Here's Alan Jackson. It's Dallas, KVLO, Big Country 99.5.
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0: mean, that's right.
1: Hank Jr. on KVOO. And if you want to be around some rowdy friends, get to the Born and Raised Festival up in Pryor this weekend. It starts Thursday night. Well, actually, it starts Wednesday night with a honky-tonk kickoff. But then Thursday night, you got Tracy Lawrence there and Justin Moore and a ton of other country artists all throughout the weekend there in Pryor, U.S. of A. Here's Billy Dean on

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KBLO, Big Country 99.5, I am KC, and it's September the 14th. There's an interesting thing that happened on this date back in the day, just a few short years ago, 212 years ago, to be exact, in 1814. On September the 14th, Francis Scott Key wrote the words to the Star-Spangled Banner. And it was interesting. I did a little deep dive. I love to do the Googling. Francis Scott Key wasn't a soldier. He was there to negotiate the release of an American prisoner at Fort McHenry. And during the 25-hour bombing, he wrote this poem that he actually titled Defense of Fort McHenry. It has four stanzas. We only do one, of course, when we sing the national anthem. But it wasn't adopted as our official national anthem until 1931. President Herbert Hoover. But the Navy used it for official ceremonies back in 1889. Anyway, at noon, like I do every day, I've got our national anthem, Star-Spangled Banner. But right now, I've got a little Texas What Might Have Been. You can find out what happened in country music history on September the 14th, next in Johnny's Country Music Minute on KBLO. Sure.

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1: 1946, Hank Williams auditioned for Nashville's Grand Ole Opry at the recommendation of Ernest Tubb, but was rejected. 3 years later, he eventually was inducted into the Grand Ole Opry in 1949. 1961, Porter Wagoner invited Dolly Parton to perform on his premiere show Today in 1961, and she stayed there for 7 years. 1979, Kenny Rogers was awarded a star in the Hollywood Walk of Fame. 1982, Willie Nelson was number one on the country charts with Always On My Mind, and that was the Billboard number one album of the year for 1982, staying at the top of the charts for a total of 22 weeks. 1996, American Western Swing fiddler Johnny Lee Wills was honored with a street named after him right here in Tulsa. Johnny Lee Wills Lane is directly in front of Expo Square Pavilion at the Tulsa State Fairgrounds. 2003, Alan Jackson and Jimmy Buffett were number one on the singles charts with the Jim Moose Brown and Don Rollins Penn song, It's 5 o'clock Somewhere. In 2009, Carrie Underwood released Cowboy Casanova, and that became the fastest climbing single in Carrie Underwood's career, also the fastest climbing single of 2009 in the country music genre. And in 2017, a public memorial service for Troy Gentry was held at the Grand Ole Opry. Troy was killed in a helicopter crash in Medford, New Jersey on September 8 of that year. I'm Johnny with your Big Country 99.5 KVOO Country Music Minute.
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3: The heat wave ramps back up across eastern Oklahoma. Sunshine this afternoon, a high of 99, but a heat index around 107 in Tulsa. South winds gusting 20 to 25 miles per hour will increase the fire danger as well. Unfortunately, more of the same Tuesday, a low of only 80, a high temperature reaching 100. For the Bob Mills Weather Center, I'm News on 6 meteorologist Stephen Nairns.
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0: There's Clint Black, who's coming to the Hard Rock on November 13th on the Hard Rock Live stage. And I've got free tickets for you coming up at lunchtime, right at about 10 after 12 or so. I'll hook you up with a pair of free tickets to go see Mr. Clint Black from KVOO Big Country 99.5. 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
1: Well, it's

0: KVLO, Big Country 99.5. This is Kenny Chesney. I'm KC. And I just saw that Judge Judy is retiring. Her final episode of Judy Justice is going to air next month. She turns 84 next month as well. And she said, quote, "I don't want to do hair and makeup anymore." But she's done so much. I remember I heard this interview with her on a podcast, and an incredibly powerful, powerful woman that knew what she wanted to do and get her message out there. And she was making so much money at one time. Her annual paycheck from CBS, when she negotiated back in 2012, was $47 million. Every 3 years, she'd hand the CBS executives a sealed envelope with her non-negotiable salary demands. Incredible. And then she sold her library. She sold the rights to her entire 52-episode catalog to CBS for $100 million. So that year, she made $147 million. She's worth about $440 million or more. Pretty incredible. Judge Judy, happy retirement. You can do anything you want, $440 million. George Strait, Michael Peterson, and John Denver coming up.
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This morning, the Hoot Owl played Across My Heart and Murder on Music Row. So make sure you listen tonight at 8 p.m. to Johnny to find out what two songs from George Strait he's going to play. Here's Michael Peterson. Drink, Swear, Steal, and Lie. 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
1: Clap your hands. Well, life on the farm is kind of laid back. 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

0: KVOO, Big Country 99.5. I'm KC, and it was on this date 212 years ago that Francis Scott Key wrote the poem that became our Star-Spangled Banner. And at noon, like I do every day on my show, I've got the anthem, the Star-Spangled Banner. Today, I'm going to play that great version from our local Tulsa dudes. I'm going to play Ricochet's version of the anthem. That's coming up right now. Reba, Big Country 99.5, KVOO. Here's Fancy.
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1: Tulsa time is 12 o'clock. Stuart Martin Kubota brings you our national anthem. As America celebrates 250 years of freedom, sacrifice, and the spirit that built this country, we pause to honor the red, white, and blue on

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I'm KC. Quick little shout out to the Coffee Bunker. Oh, you know, Coffee Bunker over at 41st near Sheridan. Mary Ligon started it 16 years ago. I guess it was yesterday was the official anniversary. It was the weekend of the 10th anniversary of 9/11 that she started it in honor and memory of her son, who was in the Marine Corps, who died from veteran suicide. And great place that she started as a very, very...

safe place for veterans and for their mental health. And you can help out by buying their coffee. They now have their own brew called Bunker Brew. 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Get some of their great, great coffee. Here's John Anderson, Black Sheep, KVOO.

KVOO, Big Country 99.5. This is KC. And yes, I have tickets for you to go see Clint Black. Free tickets if you're the ninth caller. Clint Black's going to be at the Hard Rock Hotel and Casino November 13th on the Hard Rock Live stage. Oh, I'll also get you qualified for the Live Live at the Hard Rock experience, which is amazing. 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Ninth caller's got my Clint Black tickets. Good luck. 879-9999. Crazy.

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0: Big Country 99.5 is KVOO. This is KC, the man with the Clint Black tickets. Hey, KVOO, who's this?
1: Lane Tippy.
0: Hey, Lane, how are you, man?
1: Oh, pretty good. How you doing?
0: I'm good, man. I love hooking people up with tickets and a night out. You're caller number 9. You're going to see Clint Black, man.
1: Awesome. Heck yeah. Appreciate it.
0: No problem. And what's really sweet is that live live at the Hard Rock experience. You're qualified, so every day I'm giving away a pair of tickets. So you and 4 other people are entered to win that experience, which is dinner at Carver's on 19, overnight hotel stay on us as well. But otherwise, you still got your Clint Black tickets. Cool?
1: Awesome. That sounds great.
0: All right, what are you doing today? Where do you live, man?
1: Man, I'm in Eufaula working.
0: Ah, sweet. What do you do?
1: I'm a maintenance.
0: Excellent. Excellent. Well, have a good day working in Eufaula. Are you working outside?
1: Yeah, a little both. A little indoor, a little outdoor.
0: All right. Well, stay cool, man, because it is brutal. It's been the most brutal August and September. Man, hold on 1 second. I'll get the rest of your info and send you to Clint Black. Congratulations.
1: Thank you.
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11: The heat wave ramps back up across eastern Oklahoma. Sunshine this afternoon, a high of 99, but a heat index around 107 in Tulsa. South winds gusting 20 to 25 miles per hour will increase the fire danger as well. Unfortunately, more of the same Tuesday, a low of only 80, a high temperature reaching 100. For the Bob Mills Weather Center, I'm News on 6 meteorologist Stephen Nairns.
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1: KVLO, Big Country 99.5. This is KC, and I just saw this article. There's a flight attendant warning us all about what we should not do when we're on an airplane. And what's crazy is it was a few weeks ago that I flew, and I did exactly this thing. And now I'm grossed out by it. I'll tell you exactly what she's telling us not to do in about 6 minutes. Here's Dina Carter, Big Country 99.5.

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0: 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This is KC on Big Country 99.5. And a flight attendant posted a little video for her social media talking about this one thing that we should never, ever, ever, ever do when we're on an airplane. She said, do not place your snacks or any food and then eat it right off of the tray table. She said, those things are nasty. She said, in fact, many people change their baby's diapers right there on those. And if you wipe it with a Lysol wipe, she said that it takes 10 minutes of it sitting there being wet to actually kill all the bacteria. So she said, don't eat your food off of it. And what grosses me out is that just a couple weeks ago, I flew. And you know those delicious, like, cinnamon Biscoff crackers? I had those. Eating them right off the tray table. I even licked my finger and picked up the crumbs off the tray table. Ew. Tracy Byrd, Bellamy Brothers, and Travis Tritt coming up.
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You know, Travis Meyer, he is a weather guru, right? He's also a country music guru. And he's going to be down here at 1 o'clock to share a song with you on What's on Trav's Radar. Right now, it's Sarah Evans, Sons of the Bucket at KVLO, Big Country 99.5. She was-

0: The voice of Oklahoma signed on the air in 1926. 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
1: 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Here he is with what's on Trav's radar.
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2: Hey, my radar today is a song by Marty Robbins, and that is back in 1960 called Big Iron. This is one of the songs my dad loved to play. We get a lot of requests for this song as well. Now, Marty Robbins wrote this song after seeing a custom gun that was built by a holster maker named Andy Anderson. This song tells the story of a duel between Arizona Rangers and an outlaw named Texas Red. It made it up to number 5 on the country charts. That's what's on my radar right here on Big Country 99.5. To the

This is KVLO, Big Country 99.5. Right before Joe Diffie, of course, Mr. Travis Meyer with his What's on Trav's Radar. Great song. I love Big Iron from Marty Robbins. Speaking of Trav, he sent an email this morning, his weather email, talking about the heat. Another heat advisory with more coming this week. He titled it Summer Hangs On. He said, slight chance of some showers over the weekend, but just not nearly enough rain. Here's Conway Twitty on KVLO.

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0: Big Country 99.5 KVOO. I'm KC. I'm still on a high from the Chicago Bears game yesterday. Let's go Bears. Caleb Williams and the Bears put up 59 on the Panthers. 59-37. It was the highest scoring regular season opener in NFL history. And tonight, Monday Night Football, we've got your Kansas City Chiefs and the Denver Broncos. I'm looking at the betting line, if you're a betting person. The Chiefs are a 2.5-point favorite. I thought they'd be favored more than that, especially being at home. But it should be a good game. The over-under is 43.5. Oh, I love football season. George Strait, Terry Clark, George Jones on the way. We'll check the weather next.
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12: The heat wave ramps back up across eastern Oklahoma. Sunshine this afternoon, a high of 99, but a heat index around 107 in Tulsa. South winds gusting 20 to 25 miles per hour will increase the fire danger as well. Unfortunately, more of the same Tuesday, a low of only 80, a high temperature reaching 100. For the Bob Mills Weather Center, I'm News on 6 meteorologist Stephen Nairns.
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Tanner's got a really cool prize this afternoon, right at about 3:15. He's got tickets to the Shields Hunt Fest. Have you heard about this? This is the after-hours private shopping experience for hunters on the 27th from 7 to 9 p.m. So not only that, but Tanner will give you tickets to the Shields Hunt Fest and a $25 Shields gift card. Pretty sweet. 3:15 with Tanner here on KVOO. Here's Terry Clark. Yeah.

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1: Well, you tell me how she was when you once knew her. How she played her games with many, many men. And you tell me that you don't think I'd be with her if I could just have.

0: KVOO, Big Country 99.5. This is George Jones. I'm KC. And just a quick reminder, nominate yourself, nominate a friend, nominate a child for the Specs Mission from Dr. Jeff Long. 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I've got Diamond Rio, Leanne Womack, Roger Miller with King of the Road, Trisha Yearwood, and more coming up.
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101.5 KVOO. This is KC. So the Emmys are on tonight. They used to be on Sunday nights until NBC got hold of the Emmys, and they don't put it on Sunday night because they have Sunday Night Football on NBC. Anyway, they're going to do some tributes that are pretty fun. A Buffy the Vampire Slayer 30th anniversary tribute. That'll be great. I loved that show. And a 50th anniversary tribute to Charlie's Angels. Did you have the Farrah Fawcett poster? My brother had the Farrah Fawcett poster. I had the Cindy Crawford poster in my locker. Anyway, Emmys tonight on NBC. Here's Leanne Womack. I hope you dance. KVOO, Big Country, 99.5.

0: no pets. I ain't got no cigarettes, but 2 hours of pushing broom buys a.
1: 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Sawyer Brown, Eddie Rabbit, the Chicks, Pam Tillis on the way. You know what? I'm going to say she's a voice of Oklahoma.

0: voice of Oklahoma signed on the air in 1926. 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
1: Tulsa time.

Mary Brown. Very personal song from Mark Miller, the lead singer. He wrote this song, The Walk, based on his own grandfather, because his granddad stepped in to raise him after his father passed away when he was just an infant. Here's The Walk for Sawyer Brown on KBOO.

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And our Tulsa Zoo, it's so great. They have so many amazing events for kids and adults and Hallowzooween coming up. Well, I saw this story about a zoo in the UK that went viral because they really should have thought this one through. They have this predator tour. It's the Chester Zoo in the UK. And the predators are, it says, iconic predators of the animal kingdom and their prey and our very unique guided tour. So they have different price levels, right? There's the adult predator tour. And yes, the child predator tour. They ended up changing it after everybody on the internet noticed. Is this a tour of child predators? That's not a great thing. Here are the Chicks Wide Open Spaces, KVOO, Big Country 99.5.

This is KVLO, Big Country 99.5. It's September the 14th. Some interesting things happened on this date back in the day. Francis Scott Key wrote the words of the Star-Spangled Banner back in 1814 on September the 14th. 41 years ago, 1985, the Golden Girls debuted on NBC. My wife and I were flipping the other night and watched some of the Golden Girls. It's still hilarious. Betty White. Oh, man, it's so funny. And on this date, in 1999, 27 years ago, Disney World closed down for the first time in its 28 history. It's because of Hurricane Floyd. But what happened in country music history? You're going to find out after Tim McGraw. Johnny's Country Music Minute is next on KVLO.

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1: 1946, Hank Williams auditioned for Nashville's Grand Ole Opry at the recommendation of Ernest Tubb, but was rejected. 3 years later, he eventually was inducted into the Grand Ole Opry in 1949. 1961, Porter Wagner invited Dolly Parton to perform on his premiere show Today in 1961, and she stayed there for 7 years. 1979, Kenny Rogers was awarded a star in the Hollywood Walk of Fame. 1982, Willie Nelson was number one on the country charts with Always On My Mind, and that was the Billboard number one album of the year for 1982, staying at the top of the charts for a total of 22 weeks. 1996, American Western Swing fiddler Johnny Lee Wills was honored with a street named after him right here in Tulsa. Johnny Lee Wills Lane is directly in front of Expo Square Pavilion at the Tulsa State Fairgrounds. 2003, Alan Jackson and Jimmy Buffett were number one on the singles charts with the Jim Moose Brown and Don Rollins Penn song, It's 5 o'clock Somewhere. In 2009, Carrie Underwood released Cowboy Casanova, and that became the fastest climbing single in Carrie Underwood's career, also the fastest climbing single of 2009 in the country music genre. And in 2017, a public memorial service for Troy Gentry was held at the Grand Ole Opry. Troy was killed in a helicopter crash in Medford, New Jersey on September 8 of that year. I'm Johnny with your Big Country 99.5 KVOO Country Music Minute.
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19: The heat wave ramps back up across eastern Oklahoma. Sunshine this afternoon, a high of 99, but a heat index around 107 in Tulsa. South winds gusting 20 to 25 miles per hour will increase the fire danger as well. Unfortunately, more of the same Tuesday, a low of only 80, a high temperature reaching 100. For the Bob Mills Weather Center, I'm News on 6 meteorologist Stephen Nairns.
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0: Big Country 99.5 KVOO. This is KC. Thank you so much for all of the nominations in the Blue Collar Salute. It was so great reading a lot of these stories, the nominations about the hardest workers in Oklahoma. And we got to surprise some of them with dinner on us and tickets to go see Tanya Tucker out at Hard Rock on November 11th. Congrats to some of our blue-collar workers like Kirk Soule and Daryl Trout and Becky Shaw and Tyler Burns. We got to do that again. I love that so much. This is KVOL Big Country 99.5. Here's the Hag.
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0: Montgomery Gentry, KBOO, Big Country 99.5. I just saw that Friday is September the 18th. That's 918 day. And Tulsa Market District over there, like 11th and Lewis, the Mother Road Market, they're doing all of these giveaways, all of these discounted things on shirts and food. And make sure you get over there near 11th and Lewis. They're going to do it on the Friday and Saturday as well. And, you know, that's just a really good reminder to shop local. 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Jody Messina, Dwight Yoakam, and Willie Nelson with Whiskey River coming up.
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And I know it's getting redundant, but it's just so hot. 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

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This is KC. It's time for me to head back to my little greenhouse on the hill there in Creek County in Bristow, U.S. of A. Oh, we lost a close one to Berry Hill on Friday night. We'll get him. Let's go, Purple Pirates. Tanner is coming in. Remember, at 3:15, he's going to be hooking you up with a really, really cool package. A pair of tickets to that Shields Hunt Fest. That's an after-hours hunting event at Shields. And he's giving you a $25 gift card as well. All right, enjoy Tanner's show. I'll see you tomorrow. Here's Randy Travis, KVOO.

0: 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I'm Tanner, and this is KVOO-FM Henrietta Tulsa. 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
1: Tulsa time is 3 o'clock. 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
2: 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Of course, it comes from the soundtrack for Urban Cowboy, and it was a big old 3-week number one for Johnny Lee. On this day in 1980 on KVOO, here's Looking for Love.

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There's Oklahoma's own Garth Brooks on Big Country 99.5 KVOO. All right, well, let's make you a winner on this Monday afternoon. I've got a really cool prize up for grabs, too, especially if you're a hunter. You're going to want to make sure you're at this. It's a pair of tickets to Shields Hunt Fest, which that's an after-hours hunting event they're hosting there at Shields at Woodland Hills Mall, Sunday, September 27th. And I think it's after the store closes. So from like 7 to 9 p.m. that night, you get exclusive deals. They're going to have some hunting experts there so you can kind of get advice from them. Also, a private shopping experience that includes a $25 Shields gift card. So that'll certainly get you ready for hunting season. And if you're caller 9 right now, you're going. I've got a pair of tickets for you. 918-879-9999. Give me a call and good luck. Somewhere.

0: There's Mark Chestnut with Brother Jukebox on Big Country 99.5 KVOO. And we need to get us a winner now for these tickets to Shields Hunt Fest. Who's this?
1: Hey, this is Zach. I'm from Coweta.
0: Hey, Zach, what are you up to out in Coweta today?
1: I'm just driving back home to the shop. Going to be working on some stuff.
0: Well, hey, are you a hunter?
1: I am a hunter, me and my dad.
0: Awesome. Well, you're caller 9. You're a winner.
1: Really? Awesome.
0: Yeah, you're going to Shields Hunt Fest. That's an after-hours hunting event they got going on Sunday, September 27th. You get exclusive deals, expert advice, and a private shopping experience, plus a Shields gift card. So, way to go, Zach. Thank you for listening, and we will do this again at 3:15 tomorrow afternoon.
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22: It's been another hot afternoon across the area. Fortunately, we've had a bit of a breeze that's helping out, but temperatures have been in the upper 90s to low 100s. We are looking for tonight to be warm. Overnight low around 80 in Tulsa, upper 70s in the outlying areas. A pretty good south breeze. And on Tuesday, look for another hot day with another heat advisory. Highs right around 100, heat index around 108 or 109. We'll still hang in the upper 90s to 100 for Wednesday, Thursday, into Friday. Maybe a storm by Saturday. From News on 6, I'm meteorologist Travis Meyer.
23: Hi, this is Melody from Inola. And in Tulsa, Oklahoma, there's only one way to spell country. KVOO.
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Big Country 99.5 KVOO. Another day, another heat advisory. Might have been thinking we were in the clear after we got a little bit of a reprieve over the weekend. But man, shout out to everybody working outside. It feels like it's been 100 degrees for like 100 days now. So we certainly appreciate y'all. It's George Strait. It's the Fireman on KVOO. Hey.

0: Through good times, hard times, and everything in between, KVOO has been there. 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

0: There's Faith Hill on Big Country 99.5 KVOO. So if you were watching football over the weekend and you caught College Game Day, you know that they were down in Austin ahead of the Longhorns taking on Ohio State. And they do that kicking contest on there where they just get an ordinary average person and they have to kick a field goal. And if they do that, they could win a whole bunch of money. So the other day, a Longhorns fan named Connor was selected. Take a listen to this.
1: In Indianapolis, there's this nonprofit called Building Tomorrow. And if I make this kick, hopefully, I want to give half of those proceeds to Building Tomorrow.
2: Wow. Come on now!
3: Okay, we got a good kid here. 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All you got to do is swing that left leg.
0: Okay, so he missed that field goal. He gets another chance, though, so take a listen.
3: Mr. McConaughey is going to throw in $100,000. Herbie is going to throw in $100,000.
1: Wow.
3: This will be a $1.2 million kick. $600,000 yes. to charity. $600,000 yes. to you. Holy.
0: Yeah, so if you can't tell, he made that field goal. That was the only time I think I've rooted for a Longhorn to make a field goal.
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Big Country 99.5 KVOO. Well, here in about 7 minutes or so, I'm going to get that request line open. So if there's a song I could play for you, start getting that in mind. Make sure you got your phone nearby, too, because I certainly want to hear from you. Right now, it's a guy who's going to be out in Pryor on Thursday night playing at the Born and Raised Festival. Here's Tracy Lawrence with Texas Tornado on KVOO. You called me.

How old do you think I am? He said. I said, well, I didn't know. He said, I turned 65 about 11 months ago.

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1: 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Well, holler at me if you got a song you want to hear. That request line is open now, and I need your request, of course, so that we can do one for you, one for me at 4 o'clock. And that's where I play a song for you, but then I follow it up with a song for me. Something I want to hear, but I try to match the vibe and the style of your song with the song I pick. So it's a fun challenge, but I cannot get this done without your request. 918-879-9999. Give me a call. Let me know what you want to hear. This is Shania Twain.
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0: Okay, let's do one for you, one for me. And we're heading to the phones. Hello, what can I play for you?
3: How about some Merle today, working man?
0: Yeah, what's your name and where are you from?
3: I'm Bob Busby from Mounds, Oklahoma.
0: Bob, what are you up to this afternoon?
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3: I am a contractor, a electrical maintenance contractor on industrial equipment.
0: Well, here's your song, and then after this, I'll play something for me. 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
4: It's a big job just getting by with 9 kids and a wife. 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
1: 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We're doing one for you, one for me, and that's for you, Bob, out in Mounds. It's Working Man Blues from Merle Haggard, and now it's my turn to pick out a song. So we'll stick with the working theme, and there's a song that I think is

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I think I'll just stay here and drink. Yes, sir.

0: Sean Anderson right there. It's Money in the Bank on Big Country 99.5 KVOO. Well, so glad to have you along today. I'm Tanner, and I just came across this post on Facebook from Illinois River Outfitters here in Oklahoma. They had posted a picture of some massive elk, and they said it's a rare sight for Cherokee County, but they went on to say they see quite a few elk each year, just not many that are this size. It's kind of mind-blowing to me because you hardly ever see elk, especially here around Tulsa. But yeah, this is from Illinois River Outfitters, so you can check that picture out over on their Facebook page. I've got Reba McEntire, Charlie Rich, and Mark Wills with 19-something coming up, so hang on.
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1: It's been another hot afternoon across the area. Fortunately, we've had a bit of a breeze that's helping out, but temperatures have been in the upper 90s to low 100s. We are looking for tonight to be warm. Overnight low around 80 in Tulsa, upper 70s in the outlying areas. A pretty good south breeze. And on Tuesday, look for another hot day with another heat advisory. Highs right around 100, heat index around 108 or 109. We'll still hang in the upper 90s to 100 for Wednesday, Thursday, into Friday. Maybe a storm by Saturday. From News on 6, I'm meteorologist Travis Meyer.
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4: Big Country traffic from the Mullen Plumbing Traffic Center.
5: Eastbound I-44 after 161st. Expect some road work on your way to Catoosa from that point. Southbound on 75. Now just a brief delay through the road work at 96. I'm Randy Fuller with Oklahoma's own traffic.
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6: 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He was on his

Reba McEntire on Big Country 99.5 KVOO. So if you caught Johnny's Country Music Minute earlier today, you might have heard there was some country music history that happened 30 years ago today, and it just so happened to occur here in Tulsa. So I'll tell you what that was here in about 5 or 6 minutes. Right now it's

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This is the voice of Oklahoma, KBOO. 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

0: 99.5 KVOO. Speaking of 19-something, if you caught Johnny's Country Music Minute earlier today, you heard that it was on this day back in 1996. So 30 years ago today, Tulsa honored Johnny Lee Wills. He had a street named after him on this day in 1996. It's Johnny Lee Wills Lane, which is directly in front of the Expo Square Pavilion out at the fairgrounds. Now, the connection between Johnny Lee Wills and Tulsa here, of course, is that he played daily on KVOO as a part of his brother's band, Bob Wills and the Texas Playboys, and then he would later go on to lead his own group that also played on KVOO. So that is a really cool connection, I think, between country music and us here in Tulsa on KVOO. I've got Brooks and Dunn, George Strait, Alan Jackson, and our Fast Train at 5 on the way, so hang on.
1: 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And you can score some ice cold Coors Light in honor of a century of KVOO. We've been the soundtrack to Oklahoma for 100 years.

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9: Southbound on Memorial from the Creek Turnpike to the Harmony Bridge in Bixby. It's 15 minutes right now. Southbound on 75 traffic is struggling through the ongoing road work at 96. I'm Randy Fuller with Oklahoma's Own Traffic.
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99.5 KVOO. Some big news coming from them. Ronnie Dunn has confirmed that they're going to be releasing their first original new music in nearly 20 years. He said it's ready and on the way. So I will certainly keep you posted as soon as I hear more on that. Some new music from Brooks and Dunn. We continue this afternoon with Roseanne Cash, your 7-year ache on KVOO.

0: Big Country 99.5 KVOO. Well, coming up here in a few minutes, we're going to get that fast train at 5 going. And that's something we do every day at 5 o'clock as you're getting off work, heading home. I will say, though, it hits a little harder after a day at work on a Monday. But I won't be playing any slow songs starting up at 5 o'clock. So stand by for that. Right now, it's Alan Jackson. Here's Where I Come From on KVOO.
1: Life's rolling wheels and shifting gears around that Jersey Turnpike. 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This

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KVOO. Now, real quick, I've got to wish a very happy 104th birthday to Margaret Burnett. And she said that for her celebration, she asked for donations to the Claremore Animal Shelter. So, big shout out to Margaret turning 104. Here's Glenn Campbell. 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

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Now, Toby was mentioned the other day on the Barstool Sports College Football Pregame Show. If you missed it, this is incredible. I'll play a little bit of that audio for you here in about, let's say, 7 minutes. Right now, it's the Oaks

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1: I got

0: Travis Tritt on Big Country 99.5 KVOO. Well, thank you so much for hanging out today. I'm Tanner. So if you were watching football this weekend and you happened to catch on Saturday morning the Barstool Sports College Football pregame show, then you might have seen the panel of Barstool panelists were up there discussing teams that were contenders for playoffs, and USC came up. Well, of course, Lincoln Riley coaches there. Lincoln Riley, formerly of OU. And Dave Portnoy, who is the founder of Barstool Sports, brought up Toby Keith talking about Lincoln Riley. So take a listen.
1: I've told this story no less than 50 times, but after a horse race, I met Toby Keith in the lobby of a hotel. Yeah! And Toby Keith, for 2 hours straight, he's like, I hate Lincoln Riley. And I told him, I go, because USC was coming to the Big Ten, I go, listen, Toby, I promise you we will beat USC on your behalf. I've never seen anybody hate a human more than Toby Keith hated Lincoln Riley.
0: Man, I would hate to be hated by Toby Keith. If only we could have got a diss track from Toby when Lincoln left OU for USC.
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4: It's been another hot afternoon across the area. Fortunately, we've had a bit of a breeze that's helping out, but temperatures have been in the upper 90s to low 100s. We are looking for tonight to be warm. Overnight low around 80 in Tulsa, upper 70s in the outlying areas. A pretty good south breeze. And on Tuesday, look for another hot day with another heat advisory. Highs right around 100, heat index around 108 or 109. We'll still hang in the upper 90s to 100 for Wednesday, Thursday, into Friday. Maybe a storm by Saturday. From News on 6, I'm meteorologist Travis Meyer.
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20: Heading out of Tulsa International, everything's looking pretty good. By the time you get to Pine, you have a delay that leads into I-244. Also, eastbound on the BA as you head out of downtown, there's a slowdown in between the IDL and Utica. I'm Randy Fuller with Oklahoma's Own Traffic.
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Well, hope you had a terrific weekend. I am fixing to look through those pictures that you shared with us over on our Facebook page from the weekend. 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Show us one picture from your weekend. So if you've not shared those with us yet, go get that done, and then you could get a shout-out here on the radio in about 7 or 8 minutes. 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

0: Man, I love the steel guitar on that song from Randy Travis. It is 1982, and this is Big Country 99.5 KVOO. Okay, so I'm looking through these pictures that you shared with us from the weekend over on our Facebook page. We post each Sunday night. Show us one picture from your weekend. I always love looking through these. Here's one from Caleb Ashwood. He was out at Boone Pickens Stadium over the weekend. Saw that OSU upset and said it's his favorite sports event he has ever attended. I do not doubt that. Here's one from Julie Buck. She went to see Tim McGraw in Rogers, Arkansas and said it was epic. I heard that was a great show. Stephanie Haley Beck was out at the Mays County Fair. Looked like a great time. Got a couple of pictures here from the Diamond Rio show at the Hard Rock. Oh, and then here's one from Angela Titus. She posted from the Amish Yearly Auction, which is in Clarita, Oklahoma, down by my wife's hometown of Ada. So I bet that was fun, Angela. If you've not shared your pictures with us yet, we would love to see those. And you can find us on our Facebook page at Big Country 99.5. Hey, I'm Tanner. You know, I grew up here in Oklahoma listening to KVOO, and I am so proud to be a part of this. Generations have listened, and now here we are celebrating 100 years of a radio station that truly belongs to the people of this state. This is KVOO, the place where legends played live, where broadcasters made history, and where Oklahoma has gathered around the radio for a century of music, moments, and memories. And we can't say thank you enough for letting us be a part of your life. Day after day, generation after generation. Here's to the next 100 on Big Country 99.5 KVOO, the voice of Oklahoma.
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11: Heading out of Tulsa International, everything's looking pretty good. By the time you get to Pine, you have a delay that leads into I-244. Also, eastbound on the BA as you head out of downtown, there's a slowdown in between the IDL and Utica. I'm Randy Fuller with Oklahoma's own traffic.
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There's the King, George Strait, on Big Country 99.5 KVOO. So if you've not heard, I am so excited about this starting next week. You've got a chance to win a brand new Can-Am Outlander four-wheeler. Man, I think that's the perfect prize as the weather's cooling off or heading into hunting season. That's thanks to Oklahoma Power Sports and Muskogee Power Sports. So 1 week from today, you can start getting your name in the running to win a brand new four-wheeler. Here's Blake Shelton. 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

COO. Well, if you love 90s country, stick around. We're going to do our 90s country six-pack at 6 o'clock, and that is where I play six straight songs from the 90s. And I always feel like it's a good excuse to throw in like a deep cut or something that we don't play too often. So we'll get to it in a few minutes. And in the meantime, this is Keith Whitley.

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is Brooks and Dunn kicking off our 90s Country Six-Pack on Big Country 99.5 KVOO. I've got Alan Jackson, Joe Diffie, Chris Ledoux all coming up. Right now it's Trey.

0: Country Six Pack on Big Country 99.5 KVOO. All right, I'm playing this next song in honor of that OSU upset over the weekend. Here's What You Gonna Do with a Cowboy.
1: I can see you got your eye on this old cowboy, and I can tell you never had one for your own. 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Now you're thinking that you found one. Well, it might be kind of fun to take him home.

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0: 99.5 KVOO. I tell you, I always love a good up-tempo sad song. And I think this one fits the bill from Joe Diffie. It's Texas Size Heartache.
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14: Heading out of Tulsa International, everything's looking pretty good. By the time you get to Pine, you have a delay that leads into I-244. Also, eastbound on the BA as you head out of downtown, there's a slowdown in between the IDL and Utica. I'm Randy Fuller with Oklahoma's Own Traffic.
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Country 99.5 KVOO. Well, if you're looking to adopt a dog or a cat, don't forget this weekend's our annual pet adoption event, Woofstock. So I certainly hope to see you there. That's this Saturday at the Riverwalk in Jinx, all presented by Mattress Firm. And I've also got to give a shout out to Grigsby's Carpet, Tile, and Hardwood. 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She changed.

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0: Zeddy Rabbits on Big Country 99.5 KVOO. I'll tell you something I am really looking forward to this Christmas season is being able to take my son McCoy to the Christmas shoot. I know he's going to love it, and you might remember they didn't do it last year, so this will be McCoy's first chance to go. And along with that, I saw a post on Facebook asking if folks wanted to help bring the Christmas shoot to life. They're actually looking for volunteers to help prepare the decorations and transform Dewey Avenue out there in Sepulpa to the Christmas shoot. And they say this year is going to be the biggest yet with some new themes, including a Route 66 celebration. So if you want to volunteer for that, if you love putting up Christmas decorations, you can find more info at newson6.com. Hey, hunters, it's time to get ready for the season. 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
18: It's been another hot afternoon across the area. Fortunately, we've had a bit of a breeze. That's helping out. But temperatures have been in the upper 90s to low 100s. We are looking for tonight to be warm. Overnight low around 80 in Tulsa, upper 70s in the outlying areas. A pretty good south breeze. And on Tuesday, look for another hot day with another heat advisory. Highs right around 100, heat index around 108 or 100. We'll still hang in the upper 90s to 100 for Wednesday, Thursday, into Friday. Maybe a storm by Saturday. From News on 6, I'm meteorologist Travis Meyer.
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0: Country 99.5 KVOO. We're celebrating 100 years of the Voice of Oklahoma this year, and we always love playing Voices of Oklahoma. So here's one of them. It's Garth.
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Big Country 99.5 KVOO. Thank you so much for spending your Monday with us. I'm Tanner, and it is time for me to hit the road. I'm going to head back home north to Collinsville, so make sure you stick around because my buddy Johnny will be in next at 7. Here's another Johnny, though. It's Johnny Cash with June Carter and Jackson.

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3: 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And I'm going to play one of his biggest hits from 1979. 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